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New York City is the place where they said, hey babe, take a walk on the wild side.

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My nightmares manifest, but I can escape. 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The tape's running.